0: 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We'll be right back.
1: At Sherman's, we're picky about furniture. Hi, Larry.
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1: Ah, shopping, I see.
2: Yeah, and these things go anywhere from like $500 to $5,000. 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
1: So we only sell what we would put in our own homes.
2: Even the $500 one?
1: Yep. We've been doing this a long time, you know.
2: Yeah. 50 years or so.
1: Later, Larry.
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0: 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We'll be right back.
1: At Sherman's, we're picky about furniture. Hi, Larry.
2: So you're picky, but you have hundreds of sofas on your website?
1: Ah, shopping, I see.
2: Yeah, and these things go anywhere from like $500 to $5,000. What gives?
1: Well, no matter what you choose, we chose it first.
2: So?
1: So we only sell what we would put in our own homes.
2: Even the $500 one?
1: Yep. We've been doing this a long time, you know.
2: Yeah. 50 years or so.
1: Later, Larry.
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1: Soulja Boy Tough. Hey, I got this new damn for y'all called a Soulja Boy. You just gotta punch, then crank back three times from left to right.

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1: At Sherman's, we're picky about furniture. Hi, Larry.
2: So you're picky, but you have hundreds of sofas on your website?
1: Ah, shopping, I see.
2: Yeah, and these things go anywhere from like $500 to $5,000. What gives?
1: Well, no matter what you choose, we chose it first.
2: So?
1: So we only sell what we would put in our own homes.
2: Even the $500 one?
1: Yep. We've been doing this a long time, you know.
2: Yeah. 50 years or so.
1: Later, Larry.
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3: 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Hi, Larry.
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1: Hi, I'm Paul Sherman.
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1: Hi, I'm Paul Sherman.
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1: And we just want to say
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1: And it will be for 50 more.
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1: Later, Larry.
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1: 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Brand new Chris Brown, T-Pain. 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

0: nowadays, everybody wanna talk like they got something to say, but nothing comes out when they move their lips, just a bunch of gibberish. 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
1: At Sherman's, we're picky about furniture. 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

0: 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We'll be right back.
1: Hi, I'm Paul Sherman.
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1: And we just want to say
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0: 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We'll be right back.
1: At Sherman's, we're picky about furniture. Hi, Larry.
2: So you're picky, but you have hundreds of sofas on your website?
1: Ah, shopping, I see.
2: Yeah, and these things go anywhere from like $500 to $5,000. 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
1: Well, no matter what you choose, we chose it first.
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1: So we only sell what we would put in our own homes.
2: Even the $500 one?
1: Yep. We've been doing this a long time, you know.
2: Yeah. 50 years or so.
1: Later, Larry.
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0: Brooke brings the laughs. 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
1: When you're a married man, there's certain commandments that you need to follow.
0: Okay.
1: Like, never leave the toilet seat up.
0: That would be so nice if that people did that.
1: Never compare your wife to another woman.
0: Oh, my God, of course.
1: Yeah. Or to an appliance.
2: And
1: these are things you don't do. Okay. And never forget your own wedding anniversary. Now, unfortunately, that's what happened to one guy last year.
0: Oh.
1: Just completely slipped his mind.
3: That's not good.
1: But this year, well, he's about to forget again.
0: Uh-oh.
1: At least that's what his wife thinks. So she set him up 2 days before the actual date to trick him and make him think that he already missed it again.
0: She's so good.
3: I love this relationship.
1: You're going to hear it in your phone tap right after this.
4: Hello?
1: Hi. I'm looking for Daria.
4: That's my wife. No, this isn't her phone.
1: Okay, sorry. I've been trying to reach Daria, but she isn't answering her phone. So this was the secondary number, and she needs to pick up this item today.
4: Sorry. Where are you calling from again?
1: From Buy Electronics Store.
4: Buy.
1: Yeah. There's an item that was said to be ready for today, and she needs to come get it.
4: No, man. She's not around. I can give her the message if you want. Or I can, okay. I mean, I might be able to come pick it up. Like, what is it? I'll come get it.
1: Yeah. Okay, I mean, it's a new Apple Watch for an anniversary gift.
4: Oh. Wait, what? What do you mean?
1: An Apple... Oh. Oh, God.
4: Oh,
1: you're the husband. Oh, my God.
4: Are you kidding me?
1: I am so sorry.
4: It's my anniversary?
1: Did I just ruin the gift?
4: I mean, dude, forget about the watching. I'm way more worried about that.
1: Oh, my, I
4: didn't even... remember, and this is the second year in a row.
1: But that's why she wanted to pick up this afternoon, because she said it was urgent.
4: Yeah, I get all that. I get all that.
1: I'm sorry. I feel so stupid right now.
4: Yeah, I'm the stupid one, man.
1: No, I am the stupid one because I spoiled the gift.
4: It's not about that. Like, you just opened my eyes to the fact that I missed my anniversary for the second year in a row.
1: Look, man, it's not too late. I can just call her and tell her the watch was delayed a day.
4: Yeah,
1: that'll buy you some time, you know.
4: Yes, do that. Please.
1: Wait, no, I can't. I already called her 3 times and left messages saying that it's ready.
4: Damn it. Okay.
1: Let me try and help you out here. I'm going to just ask one of my coworkers. Hey, Barb? Barb?
5: Yeah, what's the haps, Chip? Oh, you calling good old Barb?
1: Yeah, can you come over here for a second?
5: Oh, sure. What's up?
4: What is going on, man? What's going on?
1: I have this gentleman on the phone who forgot his anniversary, and it's today.
4: I gotta go. Guys, I gotta go.
1: But hold on. Barb's always got great ideas.
5: Is she not important to him?
1: No, I mean, I think she's important to him. It's just he's not that great at that type of thing, you know?
4: What do you mean I'm not that great? Dude, you don't even know me. I normally remember everything.
1: No, totally. I'm sorry about that. It's just he forgot it last year, too.
5: 2 years in a row?
1: I know. I know.
4: Guys.
5: Oh, my God.
4: Guys, listen. I'm right here on the phone. I'm here.
1: Sorry.
4: I can hear every word you're saying.
1: I know. We're just working it out. So I don't know. Maybe it's like he's dehydrated or something and it's affecting his memory.
4: What? No, that's
1: so
4: not.
1: Have you had enough water today?
4: Not what's going on. I'm not dehydrated.
1: Okay. He says he's good on water, Barb.
4: I'm good.
5: Let me talk to him.
1: Okay, here's the phone.
5: Okay, hello.
4: Yeah, I'm surfing online right now to try and get something for my wife for our anniversary.
5: No one surfs anymore.
4: I'm sorry, I'm online.
5: Don't buy her surfing equipment. When was the last time you were at the surf?
4: What is going on?
5: When was the last time you were at?
4: What are you talking about?
5: Let me ask you this. When was the last time you were at the circus?
4: The circus? What?
5: My husband got me tickets to Barnum and Bailey's for our anniversary back in 97. Oh,
4: 97?
5: Really?
4: Okay, look.
5: Treasure it.
4: This isn't helping.
1: Actually, I got it.
5: Okay.
1: I got it.
5: Oh, okay.
1: I got an idea. Can I have the phone?
4: You got what? I am dead here.
1: No,
4: I'm dead.
1: A perfect gift for your wife in our store.
4: Oh, my God.
1: It's 20% off this week only. It's going to save you a lot of money.
4: I don't have any time to do any of this stuff, man. I don't have time.
1: I am wrapping it up as we speak. A brand new digital scale.
4: Oh, come on. God, stop.
1: It's got Bluetooth in it.
4: Come on. You don't give a woman a scale.
1: It's not just any scale. It's digital.
4: I don't give a if it's digital or not. It could be straight from God himself.
1: It's Samsung.
4: You can't give a scale to a woman for an anniversary.
1: Do you have a new idea?
5: Oh, I have an idea. Okay. I have an idea.
4: Okay,
5: I have an idea.
4: My idea is to hang up the phone.
5: Oh, you should get her a prank phone call. They're actually free, and they're through the radio show, Brooke and Jeffrey in the Morning.
1: Oh, that's a good one.
5: Oh, don't you love
4: I'm not. No, that's a stupid idea. No, I'm not doing that.
5: Well, that's actually what
4: not a nice thing to do for an anniversary at all.
5: That's what she got for you. So you should do the same for her.
4: What?
5: Yeah. Oh, I think he likes it.
4: Oh, my God.
5: I don't know. I don't know, but we should tell him that we're not from the electronics store.
4: Is this a joke? I cannot believe it.
5: It's actually Brooke and Jeffrey for Brooke and Jeffrey in the Morning. We're doing a phone tap on you.
1: Yeah, dude, your wife Daria set you up for this. Don't worry, you didn't forget your anniversary yet. You still got two more days. We were just messing with you.
4: You nitwit suggested all those crappy gifts.
5: Oh, come on.
1: Crappy?
5: Yeah, it's the greatest show on earth. You've not been to the circus?
6: At Sherman's, we're picky about furniture. 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
1: It's almost time for your prank call. It's Brooke and Jeffrey in the morning. And whenever we do these, there's different strategies that we can use where we can hit them with a shocking piece of information right off the bat.
0: Yeah. Oh.
1: Or we can slow play them, get them to think that we're buddies and we're friends. And then, oh, by the way, you got 16 Australian exchange students coming to your house today and they're all bringing kegs of beer. Bye. Oh. Bye. Yeah, but today we tried a whole new strategy.
0: Oh, interesting.
1: It's called fill in the blank. As an example, we'll try it right now.
0: Okay.
1: So, Brooke, this morning, Alexis's face looks fill in the blank.
2: Tired.
3: Hey!
0: Oh.
1: Wow.
0: Nope. What did I do to deserve this? Okay. Is this the tap?
1: See, you could see how this could be frustrating to the other person. That's what we tried with a lady who lives next door to a house that is on the market, but it's not selling.
3: Uh-oh.
1: It's time for your phone.
3: Tap.
0: Alexis.
1: Phone tap right now.
4: Hello.
1: Hello. Is this Chandra?
4: Shannon. Are you looking for Shannon?
1: Are you the resident at 1509 Drive?
4: Yeah, that's me. Who are you?
1: I'm the real estate agent for the Parker House next door.
4: Oh, right. Yeah. Hi, how are you? What can I do for you?
1: Yeah, well, you're probably aware the property's been on the market for almost a month with no buyers.
4: Mm-hmm.
1: I have a feeling I know what the issue is, and I think you do too.
0: Oh.
4: I do?
1: I think we both know. The house isn't selling because... fill in the blank.
4: Oh,
1: sorry, you interrupted me.
4: Oh, okay.
1: Because now I have to start over. So the house next door is not attracting new buyers because...
4: I have no idea. I don't know what's happening.
1: Wow.
4: What?
1: I thought this was a well-read neighborhood.
0: Oh.
1: My statistics said everybody in the area had a 4-year degree. Appears there's been a little bit of a leakage to the dome of knowledge and self-awareness in this community.
4: I'm sorry, what are you saying? Can you just spell it out? What's happening?
1: All right, this is absolutely a disaster. I'm going to make this easier for you, and I totally appreciate where you grew up. Probably wasn't an option for higher level learning.
4: Wait a minute.
1: Regular learning in general.
4: Are you talking about like me and my family?
1: Oh, bing, bing, ding, ding, ding, ding, ding. Wow.
4: What?
1: Look at that. She got there.
4: What? I'm sorry. What's your name again?
1: You know what?
4: You're the realtor next door?
1: Let's just go right into the multiple choice round.
4: What?
1: The house is not selling because A, they have a realtor.
4: A. I choose A.
1: No, we can strike that one. We know that's not true. Is it option B? It's overpriced.
4: Oh, my God.
1: That can't be it, because if you know Chet Rockford, nothing's overpriced.
4: Is that you? Did you just use your name in third person? What?
1: Okay, so A and B have been struck from the list. Moving on to option C. Could it be this house is not selling because of the undesirables next door?
4: Oh. The undesirables? Are you talking about me and my family? This is ridiculous. What was your name? Chet, what?
1: It's going to take you too long to write it down because it's more than three letters. So let's go back to the multiple choice.
4: Wow.
1: There's only one correct answer here, and I want you to select
4: Dude,
1: it.
4: Dude, I don't have time for this. You're insulting me. I don't know.
1: Okay, fine. We won't play the game anymore because obviously someone's a poor sport that hates handsome realtors who are great at their job.
4: No, dude. I've seen you across the property. You're a joke.
1: Listen, we're getting off track here. I want you to know I think you have a beautiful home.
4: I don't care.
1: I really do. It's just I'm wondering, have you told the bank that your landscaping's filed for bankruptcy?
4: What? You're literally sitting here making excuses when the reason is literally, go look in the mirror.
1: Listen,
4: do you have a mirror near you? Go look in the mirror.
1: I appreciate your advice. Now let me give you some of mine. I'm not going to be able to sell this place, especially because your bushes are basically fighting for their lives and your mailbox looks like a Breaking Bad drug drop-off zone.
4: It's coming from you.
1: No, it's not coming from me. That's coming from your sister, Wendy. who set you up for this prank call.
4: You know what? Just be a man. Like, whatever riddle you're trying to do or whatever, just come out with it. Just say it.
1: No, it's not a riddle. It's a prank phone call. You're on the radio right now. This is a joke.
4: Oh my God.
1: My name is actually Jeff from the show Brooke and Jeffrey in the Morning. And I'm sorry, Shannon, we're doing a phone tap on you.
4: I am like shaking right now. Let me put this pen down that I've been trying to write your name with.
1: I know. Yeah, your sister Wendy told us the house next door hasn't been selling.
4: Yeah.
1: And you think the real estate agent's been giving you some side eye during it. So she thought we could mess with you.
4: The fill in the blank was, I was literally like, if I could strangle someone through the phone. Wow.
1: I think what's wow is the colors that you put on your shutters outside. That's more of the wow. Yeah.
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3: Every day, our listener Nick comes home to his apartment and something new is missing.
0: What's it going to be today?
3: Yeah. First, it was a chair, then a plant, then a bedspread, a toaster, a shower curtain. It's like a Where's Waldo of his home furnishings at this point. And at least we know who the culprit is. It's his girlfriend of 9 months, Mandy, who isn't denying that she's the one getting rid of it. But she has been awfully casual about ditching his belongings, and she's not stopping, even when he's asked her to. So that's why he's come to us seeking our advice and maybe even a theory about why this might be happening to him. Brooke, what have you got?
0: Well, I don't think it's a style thing, because, like, why would you get rid of a plant?
4: Yeah.
0: That doesn't make sense to me. So I was thinking about
5: it. Stylish plant?
0: I think what she's trying to do is passively, aggressively move in together. So she's either making room for her things to come in, or she's making your place so desolate that you have to move in with her.
4: Oh.
0: You know what I'm saying?
4: I like it. Women are always one step ahead.
0: Yeah.
4: On to the next.
3: What do you think about that, Nick?
6: I just feel like it wouldn't be a conversation that you have to avoid talking about.
0: Well, you know, but maybe she wants you to ask. You know?
4: She's giving you the signs.
3: Okay. Maybe you bring up the possibility if she's looking to move in with you during this call. But, Jose, what's your advice?
5: Well, you told us you tried to talk to her about this, and she was pretty dismissive. So she's probably hiding something.
3: Like his belongings.
0: Yeah.
5: Well, that's why you tell her you reached out to a professional home decorator because you want to update your place.
0: Okay.
5: And then just listen to how she reacts to that.
0: What is it going to tell you?
5: That's going to tell you everything.
0: Who wouldn't be excited about a home decorator? That would be incredible. Even if they do have good taste.
5: The girl trying to redecorate this guy's home, she's trying to be the home decorator.
0: But she hasn't brought anything in. She's putting things away.
5: She's waiting for the go, for the thumbs up.
3: Yeah, I don't know, Nick. The advice is really just advice. You can use it or not.
6: But
3: let's dial your girlfriend, see if she answers the phone, and hopefully we can get to the bottom of why she's getting rid of all your stuff.
0: Yes.
3: And get her to stop.
6: Sure.
0: And maybe even get it back.
5: Yeah.
0: Just say.
4: You need that toaster.
0: You need the shower curtain, Alexis.
3: All right, Nick, you feel ready to do this?
6: I think so.
5: Okay. All right.
3: We'll be here in your corner if you need a little help, and I'm dialing Mandy right now. Here we go.
7: Hello?
6: Hi, baby. How's it going?
7: Oh, hey, babe. I didn't recognize the number.
6: Sorry, I'm calling from a different number at the moment. I just needed to talk to you about something. It's about the stuff in my apartment, you know?
7: Okay. What did you want to talk about?
6: Do you remember when you got rid of some of my stuff, like my bedspread? Do you remember that?
7: Yeah, that whole thing.
6: I wanted to ask you a little bit about that and like the chair of my living room, because you got rid of those things, and I don't remember like talking with you about that choice.
7: Of course we will talk about it. Oh my gosh, and I just remembered that Costco has the best ahi tuna on sale right now. We should get that for dinner.
6: We can probably do that for dinner, but also there's like the plant that was in my room. And I don't know if you like tossed it away or if you sold it or what, but like you didn't say anything about it.
7: Oh yeah, no, I love plants. Like, oh my gosh, I saw these amazing plants when I was in Hawaii. Like, I was on a hike and they were beautiful. They had these red and orange streaks. Babe, they were so pretty.
6: I mean, that sounds beautiful and great. And I got to just be honest, it feels like you're avoiding talking to me about this.
3: Yeah.
7: Talking about what?
6: Like when we first started dating, you weren't getting rid of my stuff, and now it's like there's something else from my apartment missing like every other day. Can you just tell me like why you're doing it? Because I don't know how to talk to you about this. I don't know what you are hoping for or what you want, and I need to know why.
7: I don't know what you want me to say.
6: Is it like, do you just hate my taste? Like, you just don't want to hurt my feelings because you don't like my stuff and you just want to get rid of it? It's my stuff, and I just need to understand.
7: I mean, is it though?
4: What?
6: Is it what? Is it my stuff? Yes. Yeah, it is my stuff, dude. Yes, 100%.
7: Babe, like, look, maybe you need to be honest with me.
6: I need to be honest with you? What are you talking about? I am being honest.
7: I mean, I don't think you are, because if you were, you would have told me that these items really belong to your ex-girlfriend.
3: What?
7: And that's why I've been giving them back to her.
0: Back to her?
3: Giving them back?
5: I thought he was renting it.
3: Wait a second.
5: That's
3: Wait.
5: Even worse.
0: What do you mean you're giving them back to the ex-girlfriend?
7: Who's there? Who's that?
0: Not the ex-girlfriend.
3: No. This is a radio show that you're on right now, Mandy. We're called Brooke and Jeffrey in the Morning.
5: Yes.
0: Looks like you're not the only one secretly talking to people.
4: Yeah.
3: Well, Nick, that was a bombshell. What's going through your head right now?
6: I don't know what we're talking about here. My ex-girlfriend? Why are you talking to my ex-girlfriend?
5: Yeah.
7: I mean, a few weeks ago, she DM'd me over Instagram and was asking me about that chair in your living room, babe.
4: Why is she messaging you? And how do you know she's being honest?
7: She was really persistent. She told me, like, she was the one who bought it at some flea market and loved it. And, like, babe, apparently all these items in your house, they're just, like, she's the one who bought them.
5: Oh, my God.
7: And you kept them.
3: In the breakup, Nick, you kept all of your ex-girlfriend's stuff?
4: Who gives a shower curtain back in a breakup? You don't do that.
6: Yeah, dude. Like, I'm not going to, like, take it off the shower and, like, send it in the mail, you know?
5: Maybe it's out, like, if you bought it together.
4: Yeah.
5: Is
4: that all accurate, Nick?
6: I mean, it's true, but, like, I can't believe she's reaching out to you. Like, who does that?
5: But it is true.
4: Yeah, but Nick, it's kind of, like, petty.
7: Listen, like, I really like you, and you are a great boyfriend, but this is kind of a girl code thing.
4: What?
5: You're going behind
3: the girls
5: back?
3: In the room are totally shocked by that.
4: I'm scared the ex is crazy. Like, if you have a shower curtain back, like, you're petty. Mandy, why didn't you just talk to him and be like, hey, this is what happened. Your ex wrote me, and she wants these things back, and leave it between them.
7: It was like half a dozen things, and I just really wanted to get them out. I didn't think it was going to be some big deal.
4: It's a full living room chair.
5: Yeah, the shower curtain.
4: The comforter,
5: like,
4: too.
5: Like, get over it. That's right, the comforter.
3: Well, we know he didn't pick out the comforter. Let's be honest.
5: Yeah, no guy ever does. Right. Oh, yeah.
0: The ex doesn't want these things back.
4: No.
0: Yeah, I'm telling you.
3: Is she just doing it
4: to trying to get his attention.
3: Yes. She's just trying to get back at Nick for the breakup.
5: I didn't think of that.
3: I mean, Nick, do you think that's a possibility? Could there be unresolved feelings?
6: Not on my side, but maybe on hers. I did the breaking up.
0: The girl hasn't been living without a shower curtain for the last year.
6: That's what I'm saying.
3: Well, maybe she has one of those glass ones that doesn't need a curtain.
0: Then she wouldn't even need it.
5: Yeah, she wouldn't have one.
3: Which maybe she wants it as drapes.
0: Okay, again.
5: Jeff showers like two glass doors and a curtain.
3: I don't know. What I'm more concerned about, though, is the trust between the two of you, Nick and Mandy. Like, I hope that's not broken.
5: Yeah, because she kind of went behind your back, bro.
4: Yeah.
3: I mean, it sounds like, Nick, you at least have closure about what was going on and why she was doing it.
0: I thought she wanted to move in with you, but she probably never does now, seeing that you just take your ex-girlfriend's stuff. Just kidding.
5: That's a good point.
7: See, like, I'm sorry for keeping this from you. I thought it was the best way, but I'm glad now that it's out in the open and we can keep going.
0: All right.
3: Oh, that's nice.
0: Fresh start, and I'm sure the ex is not going to come back in any way, shape, or form ever again.
4: Get something else she wanted.
0: Yeah.
3: By the way, did she purchase any of your underwear for you? Because you better lock your drawers.
6: Thankfully, no.
3: Okay.
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2: When you're a married man, there's certain commandments that you need to follow.
1: Okay.
2: Like, mm-hmm. never leave the toilet seat up.
1: That would be so nice if that people did that.
2: Never compare your wife to another woman.
1: Oh, my God, of course.
2: Or to an appliance.
3: And
2: these are things you don't do. Okay. And
3: do
2: never forget your own wedding anniversary. Now, unfortunately, that's what happened to one guy last year.
1: Oh.
2: Just completely slipped his mind.
3: That's not good.
2: But this year, well, he's about to forget again.
1: Uh-oh.
2: At least that's what his wife thinks. So she set him up 2 days before the actual date to trick him and make him think that he already missed it again.
1: She's so good.
3: I love this relationship.
2: You're going to hear it in your phone tap right now.
4: Hello?
2: Hi. I'm looking for Daria.
4: That's my wife. No, this isn't her phone.
2: Okay, sorry. I've been trying to reach Daria, but she isn't answering her phone. So this was the secondary number, and she needs to pick up this item today.
4: Sorry. Where are you calling from again?
2: From by electronics store.
4: Bye.
2: Yeah. There's an item that was said to be ready for today, and she needs to come get it.
4: No, man, she's not around. I can give her the message if you want, or I can.
2: Okay.
4: I mean, I might be able to come pick it up. Like, what is it? I'll come get it.
2: Yeah. Okay. I mean, it's a new Apple Watch for an anniversary gift.
4: Oh. Wait, what? What do you mean?
2: An Apple. Oh. Oh God. You're the husband. Oh my God.
4: Are you kidding me?
2: I am so sorry.
4: It's my anniversary?
2: Did I just win a gift?
4: I mean, dude, forget about the watching. I'm way more worried about that.
2: Oh, I'm so
4: I didn't even remember. And this is the second year in a row.
2: But that's why she wanted to pick up this afternoon, because she said it was urgent.
4: Yeah, I get all that. I get all that.
2: I'm sorry. I feel so stupid right now.
4: Yeah, I'm the stupid one, man.
2: No, I am the stupid one because I spoiled the gift.
4: It's not about that. Like, you just opened my eyes to the fact that I missed my anniversary for the second year in a row.
2: Look, man, it's not too late. I can just call her and tell her the watch was delayed today.
4: Yeah.
2: That'll buy you some time, you know?
4: Yes, do that. Oh, do that, please.
2: Wait, no, I can't. I already called her 3 times and left messages saying that it's ready.
4: Damn it. Okay.
2: Let me just like try and help you out here. And I'm gonna just ask one of my coworkers. Hey, Barb? Barb?
5: Yeah, what's the haps, Chip? Oh, you calling good old Barb?
2: Yeah, can you come over here for a second?
5: Oh, sure. What's up?
4: What is going on, man? Who, what's going on?
2: I have this gentleman on the phone who forgot his anniversary, and it's today.
4: I gotta go. Guys, I gotta go.
2: Oh, hold on. Barb's always got great ideas.
5: Is she not important to him?
2: No, I mean, I think she's important to him. It's just he's not that great at that type of thing, you know?
4: What do you mean I'm not that great? It's, dude, you don't even know me. I normally remember everything.
2: No, totally. I'm sorry about that. It's just he forgot it last year, too.
5: 2 years in a row?
2: I know. I know.
4: Guys.
5: Oh, my God.
4: Guys, listen. I'm right here on the phone. I'm here.
2: Yeah, sorry.
4: I can hear you. I can hear every word you're saying.
2: I know. We're just working it out. So I don't know. Maybe it's like he's dehydrated or something and it's affecting his memory.
4: What? No, that's
2: sir,
4: not.
2: Have you had enough water today?
4: Not what's going on. I'm not dehydrated.
2: Okay. He says he's good on water, Barb.
4: I'm good.
5: Let me talk to him.
2: Okay, here's a phone.
5: Okay, hello.
4: Yeah, I'm surfing online right now to try and get something for my wife for our anniversary.
5: No one surfs anymore.
4: I'm sorry, I'm online.
5: Don't buy her surfing equipment. When was the last time you were at the surf?
4: What is going on?
5: When was the last time you were
6: at... Don't yell it at him. You
5: wait, when was the last time you were at...
4: What are you talking about?
5: Let me ask you this. When was the last time you were at the circus?
4: The circus? What?
5: My husband got me tickets to Barnum and Bailey's for our anniversary back in 97. Oh,
4: 97?
5: Really? Okay, look. Treasure it.
4: You're not, this isn't helping.
2: Actually, I got it.
5: Okay.
2: I got it.
5: Oh, okay.
4: You do,
2: I got an idea. Can I have the phone?
4: You got what? I am dead here.
2: No,
4: I'm dead.
2: A perfect gift for your wife in our store.
4: Oh, my God.
2: It's 20% off this week only. It's going to save you a lot of money.
4: I don't have any time to do any of this stuff, man. I don't have time.
2: I am wrapping it up as we speak. A brand new digital scale.
4: Oh, come on. God, stop.
2: It's got Bluetooth in it.
4: Come on. You don't give a woman a scale.
2: It's not just any scale. It's digital.
4: I don't give a if it's digital or not. It could be straight from God himself.
2: It's Samsung.
4: You can't give a scale to a woman for an anniversary.
2: Do you have a new idea?
5: Oh, I have an idea. idea. Okay. I have an idea.
4: Okay,
5: I have an idea.
4: My idea is to hang up the phone.
5: Oh, you should get her a prank phone call. They're actually free, and they're through the radio show, Brooke and Jeffrey in the Morning.
2: Oh, that's a good one.
5: Oh, don't you love
4: No, that's a stupid idea. No, I'm not doing that.
5: Well, that's actually what
4: that's not a nice thing to do for an anniversary at all.
5: That's what she got for you. So you should do the same for her.
4: What?
5: Yeah. Oh, I think he likes it.
4: Oh, my God.
5: I don't know. I don't know, but we should tell him that we're not from the electronics store.
4: Is this a joke? I cannot believe it.
5: It's actually Brooke and Jeffrey for Brooke and Jeffrey in the Morning. We're doing a phone tap on you.
2: Yeah, dude, your wife Daria set you up for this. Don't worry, you didn't forget your anniversary yet. You still got two more days. We were just messing with you.
4: You nitwits suggesting all those crappy gifts.
5: Oh, come on.
2: Crappy?
5: Yeah, it's the greatest show on earth. You've not been to the circus?
0: At Sherman's, we're picky about furniture. Hi, Larry.
6: So you're picky, but you have hundreds of sofas on your website?
0: Ah, shopping, I see.
6: Yeah, and these things go anywhere from like $500 to $5,000. What gives?
0: Well, no matter what you choose, we chose it first.
6: So?
0: So we only sell what we would put in our own homes.
6: Even the $500 one?
0: Yep. We've been doing this a long time, you know.
6: Yeah. 50 years or so.
0: Later, Larry.
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1: At Sherman's, we're picky about furniture. 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
2: Even the $500 one?
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1: Later, Larry.
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1: At Sherman's, we're picky about furniture. 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
2: Even the $500 one?
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1: Later, Larry.
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1: Hey.
2: Regulators. 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
1: At Sherman's, we're picky about furniture. 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
1: 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We've been doing this a long time, you know.
2: Yeah. 50 years or so.
1: Later, Larry.
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6: 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See, it's burning me to hold on to this. I know this is something I gotta do, but that don't mean I want to. What I'm trying to say is that I love you. I feel like this is coming to an end.

0: 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We'll be right back.
1: At Sherman's, we're picky about furniture. Hi, Larry.
2: So you're picky, but you have hundreds of sofas on your website?
1: Ah, shopping, I see.
2: Yeah, and these things go anywhere from like $500 to $5,000. What gives?
1: Well, no matter what you choose, we chose it first.
2: So?
1: So we only sell what we would put in our own homes.
2: Even the $500 one?
1: Yep. We've been doing this a long time, you know.
2: Yeah. 50 years or so.
1: Later, Larry.
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0: after the third meeting,
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1: At Sherman's, we're picky about furniture. Hi, Larry.
2: So you're picky, but you have hundreds of sofas on your website?
1: Ah, shopping, I see.
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1: Well, no matter what you choose, we chose it first.
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2: Even the $500 one?
1: Yep. We've been doing this a long time, you know.
2: Yeah. 50 years or so.
1: Later, Larry.
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Like, every CD I grew up with is right here. 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
1: At Sherman's, we're picky about furniture. 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
1: Later, Larry.
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1: 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Hi, Larry.
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1: Later, Larry.
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0: 102.3. We'll be right back.
1: At Sherman's, we're picky about furniture. Hi, Larry.
2: So you're picky, but you have hundreds of sofas on your website?
1: Ah, shopping, I see.
2: Yeah, and these things go anywhere from like $500 to $5,000. What gives?
1: Well, no matter what you choose, we chose it first.
2: So?
1: So we only sell what we would put in our own homes.
2: Even the $500 one?
1: Yep. We've been doing this a long time, you know.
2: Yeah. 50 years or so.
1: Later, Larry.
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